0: nás všechny.
1: Děkuji.
0: Nashledanou. 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I used to be your favorite drunk, good for one more laugh, then we both ran out of luck, luck was all we ever had. You put on a uniform to fight the civil war, you look so good I didn't care what side you were fighting for. Wasn't all that easy when you up and walked away, but I'll save the

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Baby, don't ignore me. We were smokers. We were

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1: Well, there used to be a street.
0: So let's drink to when it's over.